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Too soon to say whether this is the beginning of a huge explosion burst. 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

Now where did I put those years? I swear I had them here, just now, in the palm of my hand. I was going to give them to you, with a note and a card. I thought I'd given you my word. I must have put them down without thinking, like a set of keys, like the pen with which I was writing that in the twinkling of an eye has gone. All those words unwritten, the truths unsaid, the doors I can't unlock, the hours unshared, the tears unshed, lost to the tyranny of the clock.

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0: Thank you very much. 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
1: Enter a world of untold stories, never seen or heard before. All of them a sacred message created in this head of hers. Shh, be silent now. Just listen carefully and remember a sacred time when we lived together.
2: Hello and welcome to this edition of Folk UA, where we combine folk and rock together in one radio show. And actually, the first one we played combined folk and rock together. We heard Lowell Duin from Croatia with Splendor Night. Prog rock and folk in one song. Beautiful. We heard the live version, by the way. This is Elvia together with Arjan Anthony-Lucassen. They performed the intro to the show. And we continue with Elvia together with Dante Rose and a song called Reunited. It's a bit, not very common song for a folky wave show, but, the vocals of Elvia do a lot of good. So enjoy this one, Reunited.

Danta Rose and Elvia together in 2024 with Reunited. Next is music from Lana Lane, and she adapted a few tracks from Dark Side of the Moon of Pink Floyd, and she made a suite of it combined with her own things added to it, and she called it the Pink Moon Suite, and we're going to play the whole Pink Moon Suite, all tracks in a row, starting off with this brief introduction.

And that was the Pink Moon Suite from Lana Lane, from the album Gemini, I think from 2006, I believe it was. And we heard a brief introduction, Johnny Moon, Brief in the Air, On the Run, Time and the Brave Reprise. Yeah. Well, it's time for the good choice of Caroline, and here she is with a nice bunch of tracks. Kicking off with Nick Drake, this is The Day Is Done.

0: along with everything that was lost and won. When the day is done.
1: Day is done by Nick Drake. And well, it's actually called for more, don't you think? So we return to the Pink Moon from 1972. Here's Nick Drake once again.

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But there you go. We have played it already. Music now, but I'm going to return to Pink Floyd once again. He's Pink Floyd and Julia Dream.

Here and There, een bit psychedelic, like it was in the days. In those days of the late 60s and early 70s. Pink Floyd, you heard, and Julia Dream, find it on Relics, I think. Next is folk music. We're still busy with the good choice of Caroline, because there are so many good choices, you have to play them all. We're going to play a track from R. Skovrian, from 1973, from folk Celtic. Here's Andro.

Arsclovian en folk Celtic. 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En de Andro is een very social dance in medieval dancing. You dance with a lot of people in a great circle. And you make a lot of fun with it. And you change partner every 40 seconds or so. Next is music. We stay in the same area. And we conclude the good choice of Caroline. Kicking off now with Folky Wave. And here we have Trion from, Normandy, France. And we're going to listen to Le Soleil Est Noir.

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Well, two times Whiskey Whiskey. I hope I make it to the end of the program.

0: Trion and Whiskey. 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You're going to play the real Mackenzies, and they claim to be from Scotland, completely kilt and all that, and the bagpipe, but they are from Vancouver, Canada. So, well, that's it. Whiskey, Scots whiskey. Here are the real Mackenzies.
1: Ladies and gentlemen,

0: How many of you people up there? 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How many people up there love to eat pussy? And how many people up there love to have their pussy eaten?
1: Well, I can confirm.
2: You didn't stick out your tongue.
1: That the real Mackenzies really don't hold back. I was on an there was a festival in the Netherlands going on, and I was there backstage for radio work. And I can confirm they used the whole backstage field to go from here to there because there were some streams of whiskey going on there. Here are the Pogues.

from the album Red Roses for Me. From 1984 we heard The Pogues and Streams of Whiskey. The last track in this folky wave will be from Cheshire. This is Annie.

0: It was Chesser and Annie Anna from 2024. And here we have Elvia together with Arjen and Tee Lucassen, and they will closing the doors of this Folky Wave Hour. Stay tuned for more good music, because there's much more coming up. We have 24 hours a day with good music, so I think you will see that there is more. Until next time, bye bye.
1: I feel the gates are closing. So enter your own world again, or be sure to stay forever. Once they're closed, you can never go back. It's up to you to choose. Just try to listen to the elves. Remember their voice and cherish what you've heard.

0: Enter a world of untold stories, never seen or heard before. All of them a sacred message created in this head of hers. Shh, be silent now. Just listen carefully and remember a sacred time when we lived together.
1: Hello and welcome to this edition of Folky Wave, where we combine folk and rock in one show. Well, actually, we started with classical music, more or less, from KM. Klaas-Jan Mulder from the Netherlands performed Introduction and Choral from Suite Gothique from Mr. L. Boulman, who composed this organ piece. KM started off in the early beginning with Klaas-Jan Mulder and Ton Scherpenzeel from Kayak. And together they made this project KM with modern music and modern instruments and a pipe organ. More pipe organ is next from this band from France from 1970. It's Mobius Bottle and Oh My Mother.

A mighty piece of music from France, Mobius Bottle, and Oh My Mother, with a great pipe organ, and that's central in the music. Next is music from Alba S. Tormocha, and she performs Tourdillon, and she does that a cappella with a loop pedal, and it's very extraordinary, so we're going to listen to this one. Title of this is Quand je bois du vin clair, an homage to a good glass of wine.

Well, the last 30 minutes, Alba was already left the studio, but the loop went on. Alba Estoremocha and Tour de Lyon, an a cappella version, and she did it live, and that's very extraordinary. It's very good, actually. There's a lot of versions of this traditional one from France. We're going to listen to one from Perkelt with a speed flute in it, and that's also very, very extraordinary. Listen to this from Perkelt, Tour de Lyon.

I have seen Perkelt many times live, and she does this perfectly. And I don't know where she gets the breath from, but singing and fluting is two things that she can do in an instant. Going from vocals to flute, it's amazing what she does in life. Tourneon, it was from Perkelt. Next is music from AC Katie. And these are all four cats, and they perform. Well, it sounds a little bit like. Well, I don't know. You may fill in what you think of it. But we have this Angus cat who is doing the guitar solos.

It's Feet O'Clock. It's what happens every morning in our house with our cats, AC Katie, you heard. And it's Feet O'Clock for 2025. Back to 1979, here's AC/DC and Highway to Hell.

It was AC/DC from 1979 and The Highway to Hell. Next is music from 2025. We have here Alter Moderna, and we're going to listen to Torpor.

Altamoderna and Torpor from 2025. Sticking with 2025, we're going to listen to Daisy Bellis from the Netherlands, and this is Strange Blood.

Daisy Ballads and Strange Blood. The introduction from Fieke van Hurk with another tune. And next is music from Grota from Poland. We're going to listen to Simna Notch.

0: from Poland. It was Grota and Zimna Noc, a track that was heavily inspired by Faun from Germany. Next is music from Priscilla Hernandez, and she does the introduction herself.
1: 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I am composer Priscilla Hernandez, and you're listening to Folky Wave with Peter Timmerman.
2: I'm going to sing my original song, Morning Lights. It's a song that I released on my first album, Ancient Shadows, many years ago. It's still a song that is meaningful to me, and I really hope you like it. Morning Light, don't delay.

Priscilla Hernandez, and she played live Morning Light. She sang it also live, of course, in the same time. Next is the good choice of Caroline, and we have four choices, believe it or not. So there we go.

De Meow Mix from Apollo 100's Gives You Joy. With Tom Parker, of course, arranging it all. Next is The Holy Mackerel from 1968. Here's Wildflowers.

The Holy Mackerel in 1968, Wild Flowers. Next are the Casuals, also from 1968, here's Jessamine.

The Casuals and Yes, I Mean. Almost 7 minutes long, so it was a special edition. Next is Chameleon Church. It's the last track from the Good Choices of Caroline, and also more or less the last track of this folky wave. Off with the old.

Well, and that's it for this Foggy Wave Hour. You heard Exception with the final three from the album Trinity from 1973. Enjoy what's next to come, and I see you next time on Foggy Wave. Bye-bye.

to your own world again, or be sure to stay forever. Once they're closed, you can never go back. It's up to you to choose. Just try to listen to the elves. Remember their voice, and cherish what you've heard.

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mentally disabled in any way? Not a psychopath? No? So he has some adjustment problems. That appears that you find him. And that the problem that exists in this family unit can't really come if everybody takes positive approaches, positive attitude. I'm going to take the chance to call.

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Enter a world of untold stories, never seen or heard before. All of them a sacred message created in this head of hers. Shh, be silent now. Just listen carefully and remember a sacred time when we live.

Welcome to this edition of Folky Wave, where we combine folk and rock together in one radio show. My name is Peter Timmerman. Or in plain English, it will be Peter Carpenter. Yeah. We heard Erna Hemming with Il Proprio Vino in my best Italian of 2001. And the next track we're going to play is one from one of the oldest prog bands in the world, still existing, still going strong. It's Yes. From 2021, this track is called The Ice Bridge.

Yes, in 2021, it was the Ice Bridge. Beautiful music from this band, who is bringing us so much good music over the years. This is Green Road Fair, and back to you.

Back to You, Green Roads Fair from the album. That was Song for the Wind. Oh my god, forgot the title of the album. We have to look over for it. Where is he? Following the Wind. Yes, that was it. That was the album. Beautiful album. And buy it and you will enjoy it a lot. This is Castle Dreams from Poland and Het Smitje. It translates to the blacksmith.

Castle Dreams van Poland en het smidje The Blacksmith. And this is Blackmore's Night, locked within the crystal ball.

Blackmore's Night from the 2008 album Secret Voyage and Locked Within the Crystal Ball. Well, before we played Blackmore's Night, we played Castle Dreams from Poland with Het Smitje. Het Smitje is from origin a Belgian track from the Belgian group Lies. And they made it popular in Belgium. It became popular in Poland through the dance that was made of it. An old a medieval dance from long, long time ago. And now it's in Ukraine and in Poland. It's one of the big hits on festivals and on birthdays and also on weddings. Now, this group, Lies, has covered on for their own After the Golters from Neil Young.

two tracks by Kidam. Actually, it was one, because it was the interlude to Angels of Wine, kicking off with Awakening from Kidam. Next is another track from Kidam, live at the Baja Prog Festival in Mexico in 1999. Here is Rayada.

We heard Kidam live from Mexico. Baya Proch Paja Proch. And we heard Rayada Goes to Town from Camel, actually. They did a terrific cover of this one. Next is music from Phelan. This is Made to Love You.

Made to Love You, we heard Failand. Next is music from Castle Dreams. It's actually not theirs, it's from Deep Purple, but they do a wonderful version of it on guitar and violin, and followed by Legenda from 2021, also by Castle Dreams.

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It's up to you to choose. Just try to listen to the elves. Remember their voice and cherish what you've heard.

0: Enter a world of untold stories, never seen or heard before. All of them a sacred message created in this head of hers. Shh, be silent now. Just listen carefully and remember a sacred time when we lived together.
1: Well, that was a grand opening by Eden Bridge, the grand design. We heard 10 minutes long. That's rather a long track. Welcome to this edition of Folky Way, where we combine folk and rock together in one radio show. The backing vocals, the choirs actually in the grand design from Eden Bridge, were provided by Robbie Valentine. He also played piano on this one. And the next track we're going to play will be another one from Valentine. From 1995, we're going to listen to the track called God, with a very big classical theme in the middle of it. Enjoy folk and rock. The core in prog and folk. It's Folky Wave.

Robbie Valentine and God, a beautiful song from the album Valentine. Next is music from Mostly Autumn from 2001, the album The Last Bright Light. Going to listen to Shrinking Violets.

Well, the dividing line between summer and autumn is always a little bit small. Sometimes it looks like summer in autumn. Sometimes it looks like autumn in summer. It's Scarecrow Jack and Welcome Autumn.

title track to the album Welcome Autumn by Scarecrow Jack. And we heard this beautiful song sung by Tammy. Next is music from Sally Oldfield. Yes, indeed, she's the sister of Mike Oldfield. We're going to listen to Autumn Prelude. Sort of, well, I think it's about September, actually, because October is more the, well, the last part of autumn. Is it not? From The Flame.

We heard Sally Oldfield and the Autumn Prelude. We're sticking a little bit in the season with Maggie Reilly and also a bit linked to Mike Oldfield, of course. Here's One Autumn Day. One

Riley and One Autumn Day. Music from 2017 by the band called Faye. We're going to listen to Autumn Winds.

From the Faye album, Honey and Cinnamon, we heard The Autumn Winds. Next is music from the Downtown Merrylegs from 2022. This is Watching the Well Run Dry.

From 2022, downtown Merrill-Lexington, watching the well run dry. Probably inspired by the worldwide heating up of the earth. And indeed, some problems here and there with water. Next is another track from the downtown Merrill-Lexington from 2019. This is called L'amour de Vin.

De Downtown Merrylegs en L'Amour de Vin from 2019. Next is more L'Amour, but this time it's L'Amour de Vaz. We're going to listen to Stephanie Valentin.

0: Même pas pour tes beaux yeux.
1: She fights for animals and for their well-being. Stephanie Valentin and L'Amour Vazier. In My Best Friends. In 2020, she was back with the Wild Tribe. She played the violin once again on this one. This is Toss a Coin to Your Witcher.
2: When the humble bud grace a ride along with guilt of Rivia, how long can this song? From when the white wolf fought a silver tongued devil, his army of Asia resolved the very rival.

The Witcher by The Wild Tribe from France with Stephanie Valentin on violin. Okay, the last one is from Alina Pash from Ukraine. Going to listen to Shadows of Forgotten Ancestors.

I'm a girl from a small town. My folks are best described in writings of Dumas. One for all and all for one. Nowadays Dante would have written the divine tragedy. But we need Picasso's though, it's the divine strategy.

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Forgotten Ancestors. I have to tell it straight, of course. 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Well, that's it for this Folky Wave. I'll see you again some other time and enjoy what's yet to come. Bye-bye.

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Just try to listen to the elves. 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
1: Enter a world of untold stories, never seen or heard before. All of them a sacred message created in this head of hers. Shh, be silent now. Just listen carefully and remember a sacred time when we lived together.
2: Arjen Anthony Lucassen en Elvia Dulsmer, hebben je verteld dat je binnengegaan bent en dat je hier bent. Arjen Anthony Lucassen en Elvia Dulsmer told you you have entered this zone of folky way, where we combine folk and rock together in one radio show. Well, maybe not this time totally, because we're going to do a special around a few bands and artists who are all a little bit connected to each other. We are going to listen to Haley Griffiths and Karnataka and the Haley Griffiths Band, and to Mojo, Maurice Douglas and John Kemp, Renaissance and Wishbone S, and these all together in this hour of folky wave. Well, next we have music from Haley Griffiths. Here's in her band together in 2023, Little Star.

The Hayley Griffiths Band and Little Star, taken from the album Melanie from 2023. Back in the time, we go to 1972 with Wishbone Ash and The King Will Come, as suggested by Maurice Douglas.

Wishbone Ash and The King Will Come, 1972. Next is music from Maurice Douglas, who is a little bit connected to Wishbone Ash because he plays with them some years. And we're going to listen to a track from his album Hardwired from 2022. It's a very long track, 9 minutes. So enjoy this, Human.

harmony. Mankind are destroying it with greed and with hate. Now's the time to save it. It's all we have.

Music by Maurice Douglas and Human from his album Hardwired from 2022. Next is music from Renaissance, which features, of course, John Kemp on bass. Going to listen to a very long track called Can You Hear Me?

Ruim 8 minuten. In total 8 minutes we heard Renaissance. And Can You Hear Me? They call this a single edit of 8 minutes. Well, it's curious, but the track is in totally much, much, much longer. So there you go. Next is music from John Kemp. We heard him pulling the bass strings on Can You Hear Me? We're going to listen to him now solo from his album 2019, Headwinds and Tailwinds. And we're going to listen to the track called Dulcimer Queen. And I guess he doesn't know, but there will be a Dulcimer Queen after him.

This is a track that's a little bit peculiar because it comes back again. So you think it's over. No, it's not. There's more. See? Yeah. Well, the track is called Dulcimer Queen, but you don't hear any hammered dulcimer on this track. But it probably was a tune written for the Dulcimer Queen that is coming now. It's Elvia Dulcimer from 2015, Untold Stories. Here is the Spring Dance performed on a hammered dulcimer.

From Belgium with Love, it was Elvia Dulcimer and Spring Dance, taken for her album, from her album Untold Stories. And actually, you can hear Elvia every folky way, because she starts the show with an intro and she ends it with the outro. So there you go, it's always there. Well, music now from Karnataka, from the album New Light, is a live recording from 2012, and it features Hayley Griffiths on vocals.

0: And that's it for this Folky Wave. We heard lots of music from Hayley Griffiths, from Maurice Douglas and John Kemp, Mojo, Renaissance and Wishbone Ash together. I hope to meet you once again another time, probably the same date, same time, and enjoy what's next to come, because we have lots more good music coming your way. The Core in Prague is here. Bye bye.
1: I feel the gates are closing, so enter your own world again, or be sure to stay forever. Once they're closed, you can never go back. It's up to you to choose. Just try to listen to the elves. Remember their voice and cherish what you've heard.

0: Enter a world of untold stories, never seen or heard before. All of them a sacred message created in this head of hers. Shh, be silent now. Just listen carefully and remember a sacred time when we lived together.
1: And here we have another folky way where we combine folk and rock together in one radio show. And also we put something different in it in between sometimes. Not always. But it happens. So don't be alarmed if you hear a chanson or whatever. Even pop music. Woo! We kicked off with Steeland and Julia Cristal from Brazil. And we heard Atlantis from 2027 of Winter and Wonder. Next is a track from Asia from the album Live in England 2025, released in 2026. It's a live album. We're going to listen to Cutting It Fine.

0: Absolutely stunning. Asia and cutting it fine with the coda at the end from Jeff Downes. Live in England, 2026.
1: Released. Jeff Downes, ladies and gentlemen.
0: You're welcome. Yeah. Next is Dolly Parton, together with Linda Ronstadt and Emmylou Harris. It's all legends together after the Gold Rush.

very beautiful. Dolly Parton together with Linda Ronstadt and Emmylou Harris and After the Gold Rush. Of course, from Neil Young. Next are the Albion... No, it's not the Albion. It's Dom the Bard. It's the nickname of David Smith. And we're going to listen to The Spirit of Albion.

Dom the Bard from England en The Spirit of Albion from 2006. Next is from 1976 from the album The Prospect Before Us from the Albion Dance Band. Ah, there they are. And the Merry Sherwood Rangers.

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Traditional English dancing in the south part of England, as far as I know. And we heard the Mary Sherwood Rangers from the prospect before us. Next is from the Daughters of Gaia from 2023, The Ancient Mother.

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And I played it all totally off because it's great stuff. Ancient Mother is that from 2023. Next is a good choice of Caroline. And she has made some exquisite choices again. We start off with Fothering Gay and The Way I Feel.

something interesting to know. It's from Gordon Lightfoot from Canada. That's the original. But this is Following Gay and The Way I Feel.

next track in the lineup van Caroline is a nice one, very beautiful one actually. It's from Eric Cartman from 1975. It was, as far as I know, a B-side of a single, but the A-side is also good, but the B-side is, well, it's great. This is Sunrise. It starts slowly and it ends up like the furious ball of sun that you get at the end of the day when it's full. But they start slowly now, just rising above the horizon, just easy, and then, well, all hell break loose. 1975, Eric Carmen, Sunrise.

Beautiful stuff there from Eric Carmen, 1975. And you heard Sunrise, it was his solo thing actually, because he left the Raspberries, I think, and by that time. But 1973 was the last one, I think. And then you had this solo stuff from him. Great. Next is music from Percy Faith. A bit in the spirit of Sunrise, we go to listen and look at The First Light. From 1973, for the album Corazon. It's Percy Faith.

Really good album, this Corazon from Percy Faith, where you can find, well, a lot of tunes you probably know if you hear them, then you, oh yeah, that one. Okay, First Light was the one we played. Next is from 2018, it's Still Corners. And Still Corners will bring you a Black Lagoon.

Steel Corners in 2018 and The Black Lagoon. I rather like this, and I try to figure out what kind of music they make. It's emo music, that's for sure. And suddenly, after a few years, ping, lightning bolt above my head, and then I knew it's a crossing between Chris Isaak and The Cure, something like that.

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0: Enter a world of untold stories, never seen or heard before. All of them a sacred message created in this head of hers. Shh, be silent now. Just listen carefully and remember a sacred time when we lived together.
1: Hello and welcome to this edition of Folky Wave. In this hour we started off with Steyland and Julia Kristal with, I think, this is the most favorite track from the whole album. Well, that will be released in 2027. Amber June's Zavir, it was great stuff. This is really great broch. I like this. As usual, we combine folk and metal and rock, and symphonic rock, in this hour of Folky Wave. It's a wave, so it's not completely folk, but you will hear now. And this was almost a bit of folk, actually, like Amber June's Zavir. Next is Asia from Live in England from 2026. This is Without You.

Asia live in England. We heard Without You, an other arrangement than we used to. So it's, well, different. Nice. That gives a bit of an addition to the live effect. Next is Dolly Parton from 1975 in Radio Volaton, broad stereo. We're going to listen to We Used To.

1975, een nummer dat duidelijk lijkt geïnspireerd te zijn door Stairway to Heaven van Led Zeppelin. I'm talking Dutch. For the English listeners, it's clearly inspired by Led Zeppelin's Stairway to Heaven. And I think she really did this one later too. Maybe we can play this one in another hour. Next is Belladonna from 2025 from Faun.

Found from Germany, and we heard the track called Belladonna. Now, I was trying to find a Belladonna. We have a Belladonna in the database. Maybe I can find it in an instant. Sometimes it works like that. And indeed, it does. We're going to listen to Belladonna and the track called Time to Kill.

produced and recorded by John Pascoe from Winnipeg, Canada. You heard David and Donna Warwick under the project name Belladonna with Time to Kill. It was an EP with four tracks, and this was the single of it. Nicely done. Next are the Kittles. This is an AI track. It's fun, and that's why I play it. And after that, I will play another track, which could be some memory to another band, probably a band from the 60s, but it's not. And it's not AI as well. Well, here we go. The Kittles, and Don't Let Me Meow.

And the singer was wearing glasses. Those round ones, you know. The Kittles, it was. They were. And Don't Let Me Meow from 2026. Back to 1965 we go. Yes, it could be. Nah, maybe the 80s. I don't know for sure. Actually, and this is probably also a sort of refound demo. But from the album Ouch, we're going to listen to If You Need Me from The Rattles.

The Rattles from Ouch and If You Need Me. Next is Folk from a group from England in UK, Ensemble Belladonna they are. And this is Mary, It Is While Summer Lasts.

Nice one from Eddie Vedder, Society from 2007. Back to 1968, we dive into history with The Focal Point and Sisimer Kids. Sit!

1968, and Sisamer Sit. This time I said it right. And here we have Helen Reddy from 1971 with a beautiful, well, really pop song actually, How Can I Be Sure?

There are several versions of this one, which I I think I like them all, like those from David Cassidy. But this is good. Helen Reddy, How Can I Be Sure? Dit concludes the good choice of Caroline in this hour. More later on, but here we have Still Corners in 2025 actually, and The Crying Game.

The Steel Corners from 2011 and Into the Trees, when they were really early in their career as pop musicians, and they did a well done job, I think. Right before that, it was The Crying Game from 2025, and still The Steel Corners. Ending up this hour with the band called Rush. In 1978, they brought this one out, The Trees.

0: 2027. Het was Stayland en Julia Crystal en de Crystal Queen.
1: Enter a world of untold stories, never seen or heard before. All of them a sacred message created in this head of hers. Shh, be silent now. Just listen carefully and remember a sacred time when we lived together.
0: The album is called Of Winter and Wonder, and it is released in 2027. Stayland with Julia Crystal and the Crystal Queen, we heard. Welcome to Folky Wave. My name is Peter Tielman, and that's Dutch for Peter Carpenter, or Pierre de Carpentier, or Pedro Carpintero. And pick your language. But I will keep talking in sort of clocky English. Something with my Dutch roots, I think. Next is Asia from Live in England from 2026. It's Ride Easy.

Asia and live in England. And Ride Easy, my friends. From 2026. From 2002, here we have Dolly Parton. And, well, it's actually already happened. A Stairway to Heaven.

Two times bluegrass. We first heard Dolly Parton with Stairway to Heaven in a bluegrass version, which was very nice. And then we had Carly Greer and Being Poor from 2026, the summer of 2026. And Being Poor couldn't be, well, it's handy to have some money here and there, of course, but not always you are really poor if you're poor. But I think she straightened it out quite well, actually. Next is music from Earth and Fire from the Netherlands. And this is a very long track from over 18 minutes. So here we go with Song of the Marching Children.

from 1971, the title track to the album Song of the Marching Children, over 18 minutes long, from Earth and Fire, with Journey Kaagman lead vocals. It's time for the good choice of Caroline.

I think I have a lot of tracks to play now. So we're going to start soon with this one. Giles Giles and Fripp from 2001. We all know, of course, Robert Fripp. And Under the Sky.

Giles and Fripp and Under the Sky from the album The Cheerful Insanity of Giles and Fripp. Next is from 1968, Influenza with their track Astral Plane. Under the Sky.

peasant folk from the Netherlands. Acid folk from the Netherlands, and it was called Astral Plane, the track, and the band was Influenza. We never heard anything more of them, so I'm not sure if they, well, if they are not really meaningful in that case. Next is the Glass Family Electric Band. I've never heard of it. Where Caroline found those things, I have no idea, but she has found it, and from 1969, this is The Means.

And the last selection I can do for this this edition of The Good Choice of Caroline will be one from the Netherlands. These are The Motions from 1971. Colors Are Coming.

Well, that's it for this Folky Wave. And also for Caroline. We had four tracks of Caroline, so quite a bunch. Until next time, and stay tuned for good music, which we always have 24 hours a day. Bye-bye.

0: Once they're closed, you can never go back. It's up to you to choose. Just try to listen to the elves. Remember their voice and cherish what you've heard.
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